0: When your daughter's learning how to drive, you say,
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1: 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This blessed love will never part. You don't know it from the start. Me tell them, say I'm dirty, yeah. A Sean Paul and Sasha, come sing for them.